0: 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Be happy.
1: 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I'm from the dirty, but that Chico nice. Y'all call it a moment, I call it life.

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4: 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I'm Gino from Aquagain, and you're listening to my new single,

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0: 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This is Stanley Unwin's Tiny Hoffa with Wobble You, all joyful. Goodbye, load.
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times of hate. How many swipes for a blow of fate? You keep the light on, you keep the light on, you keep the night light on. Every day is like the same old song, until everything right goes wrong.

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Well, I'm the professor, and all I can tell you is while you're still sleeping, the saints are still weeping, 'cause things you call dead haven't yet had the chance to be born. I'm the Scat Man.